0: to report any dead birds as authorities try to manage the H5 bird flu outbreak. There have been two reported cases in Portland this week, with further testing being held at Geelong CSIRO lab. Federal Minister Julie Collins says an H5 national management agreement has been enacted.
1: This was based on the advice of our experts that the H5 bird flu in wildlife in Australia is not feasible to eradicate.
0: Firefighters in southwestern France are working on the last hotspots of a massive wildfire that's burned an area four times the size of Paris. It forced thousands out of their homes, but officials say the blaze hasn't spread for several days, with lower temps and higher humidity helping crews. Locals who use the Eastern Beach Grand Staircase are being urged to be careful, with some areas fenced off. The council says some parts of the historic structure are deteriorating, with engineers continuing their work. It's first fenced off the problem areas while the stairs are still open. And workers are staying in the one job more than ever. Bureau of Stats data shows just 7% of people changed jobs in the last year, but economists say a reluctance to take career risks is reducing wages.
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0: Fremantle's defeated the Western Bulldogs by 37 points in Perth overnight. Defender Luke Jackson says they know how to break an opponent in the final term.
4: We got that in our bag, like that's a strength of our game. We've done the work in the pre-season. Adam Beard coming in, really setting up a good program. Feel like we can run out games really well. So, yeah, we feel like we're the fittest in the comp.
0: St Kilda host Sydney at Docklands this afternoon, while Hawthorn and North Melbourne clash in Launceston. Tonight it's Port up against the Giants, while Carlton and Brisbane will clash in Docklands. And Australia's gold medal tally at the Commonwealth Games has risen to 54 after day 8 in Glasgow, the green and gold dominating in the track and field.
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0: Mostly sunny today. We're heading for 16. Tomorrow a sunny one, 17. Right now at Anglesey, it's 10.
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1: 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G'day, it's Dave Ferguson here on a Saturday to keep it tight and bright with music to have you feeling good on a Geelong Saturday. I don't know whether it's just me, but any time I hear this, I immediately think of Morgan Freeman and Jim Carrey. It's David Guetta and BB Rexha, and it's coming up here at Bay, and I think you'll like it.
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14: It is time to welcome Beth King from King's Funerals to the Spotlight Studio for a Saturday morning. Hello.
15: Hi, Mill.
14: Alrighty. Now, I wanted to talk to you today about cremation. So when a person's been cremated, what are some of the options their family can choose to honour them and remember them?
15: Yeah, so there's so many, and most people don't know that. So there's the very traditional ones, such as, you know, an urn, and you can get a size that hasn't changed for, you know, thousands of years, that kind of Greek sort of shape. And there's also all sorts of interesting shapes of, you know, squares and rounded and animals, or a lot of different options if you want to keep all the cremated remains there. There's also the cemetery. You can place cremated remains there. And then in terms of small sort of amounts of cremated remains, there is a huge range of options that you can create a diamond, you can send them to space, you can
14: really
15: create a sort of hard pebble that you can keep. You can use some of the cremated remains and blow them into glass, and yeah, just heaps and heaps of options that are available.
14: That's really interesting. Are there any jewellery options in amongst all that?
15: Yes, absolutely. So there are options for the cremated remains to be sort of made into a sort of gemstone,
14: like, yeah, right.
15: Not just a diamond, but stones like that. But there's also little keepsake sort of lockets that you can securely keep a small amount of cremated remains in and wear that every day.
14: We're talking to Beth King from King's Funerals this morning in the Bay Spotlight, and we're talking about cremations. So, Beth, can people organise cremation memorials sort of years after the funeral?
15: Yeah, absolutely. And that's quite common that some people are sort of ready at the time and they'll do that even before the funeral has happened. They'll choose something and do it at the time. But many people just aren't ready to think about it. And it's not at all urgent because cremated remains are in a sort of stable state that they're not going to change and they're not going to degrade. And so many people have cremated remains for decades just sitting in their house and it can become a sort of emotional kind of blocker of I don't know what to do and I can't think about it and I'll just not open that cupboard. And so we're always available for people no matter how many years after the fact if they want assistance with what to do.
14: That's good to know. All right, Beth Kings is hosting a casual drop-in information session, which is next Saturday. Where can people find more info? What are the details?
15: So this will be on Dying to Know Day, which is Saturday the 8th of August, and that's a day where people are encouraged to sort of think about their end-of-life plans, or in this case it's, you know, after the funeral and cremated remains. It's at our Newcombe location in our refreshment space. It'll be from 2 till 4pm and you don't need to RSVP, you don't need to stay long, there's no presentations. It's, you could drop in on the way to the footy that afternoon if you wanted to, and just come and find out some more details about the range of options and ask questions or pick up flyers and then see if anything in there is something you want to pursue.
14: Absolutely. So that's next Saturday. And what time does it start?
15: 2 p.m.
14: All right. Thank you so much. Where can we go for any information about all the things we've been talking about today?
15: So we've got information on our website, on our Facebook and Instagram. And I also just want to say everyone's welcome, that you don't need to have been a King's client for organising a cremation of somebody. We are happy to share information with anyone in the community. Look forward to chatting at the time.
14: Excellent. Enjoy the rest of your weekend, Beth. We will talk to you soon.
15: Great.
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0: Bay 93.9 and Prince and the Revolution. Funny, we've got a bit of an art revolution going on right now, right across the Surf Coast this weekend. The Surf Coast Arts Trail, this is terrific. 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Coming up next, got to be cool, relax, get hip, and get on my tracks. Queen coming up.
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0: Bay 93.9. I've just been reading in the Geelong Addie this morning about the crew down at Regis Torquay who arranged their own Commonwealth Games activities over the past week or so. Archery, volleyball, javelin. Some of the events the seniors took on, and not an injury reported. Well done to all. It sounds like they all deserve a gold medal for that effort. And wouldn't it have been good if Gina could have thrown some of her cash the way of those residents at Regis Torquay. Good stuff. Rebecca McDonald has Bay's 11 o'clock update coming up next after we scan right now the roads for any issues.
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2: We've got no drivers around Geelong at the Surf Coast at this stage of the morning. Geelong Ring Road moving nicely in both directions. Colac Road looking good through Warn Ponds at Pioneer Road. If you're heading towards Melbourne, Princess Freeway moving well past Werribee onto the Westgate Freeway. From Ryrie Street to the Westgate Bridge, 54 minutes. 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Hurry ends Monday only at Freedom. That's the latest Bay 93.9 weekend traffic for Geelong and the Surf Coast.
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13: Mostly sunny today. We're heading for 16. Hey, it's Rebecca in the newsroom. Small businesses may soon have some allowances when it comes to the work from home laws. The Herald Sun's reporting Premier Ben Carroll's looking at special carve-outs for small businesses that would exclude them from being forced to allow employees to work remotely 2 days a week. Experts are optimistic fuel prices will remain steady when the excise discount ends next week. Prices are currently sitting around $1.93 a litre in Geelong. Theo Ficari from the Australian Convenience Stores Association says prices should remain predictable week on week.
14: We don't think we're going to see that fuel cycle pattern come in again. There's too much uncertainty still around what's going on around the world and its impact here.
13: A woman's recovering after a crash in Meredith. Emergency services were called to Angie's Road just before 5 yesterday afternoon. Ambulance Victoria says a woman believed to be in her 30s was taken to University Hospital Geelong. Hamas has reportedly agreed to disarm and hand over weapons to an independent Palestinian committee in Gaza. The US brokered agreement also paves the way for the gradual withdrawal of Israeli forces from the region, but Israel says troops won't be pulled back until a genuine disarmament is fully verified. And it's been a cold start to August around the region. Avalon dropped to minus 0.7 earlier this morning, but it felt like minus 4.6. Geelong dropped to 1. However, temperatures have risen since.
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13: A milestone for Carlton against Brisbane tonight at Docklands. Patrick Cripps will play game 200, while Harry McKay is also on track to reach 300 goals. Coach Josh Fraser says the Blues will have to play to their strengths.
15: You look at with Brisbane and you go, you're going to have to take some things away from them, but you also need to lean into what you do really well. And we're still evolving our game style. I'd say at the moment it's still a bit clunky, but there's some evidence and a framework there of the way we want to play.
13: Last night, Fremantle were 37-point winners over the Western Bulldogs. And FIFA President Gianni Infantino's plans to sell chunks of the World Cup have been reportedly scrapped. The proposal triggered backlash from global soccer officials, including the resignation of one of his senior advisors.
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13: Mostly sunny today. We're heading for 16. Tomorrow a sunny one and 17. Right now in Geelong, it's 11.
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0: 93.9. Mornings might be starting off pretty icy at the moment, but what a sparkling Saturday it's turned into again. G'day, it's Dave Ferguson here. Mind you, you need a pretty good heater on when it gets down to near zero, like it did this morning. Better than good, though. This heater from Pivot Stove and Heating that they're giving you the chance to win is a great heater, a great heater. One that becomes an object of, you can just sit and watch with flames flickering away. That is a beautiful thing to look at, even when it's not so cold. A Rinnai electric fireplace worth almost $7,000. What a beauty. Bay 93.9's Pivot Back in Time continues on Monday as we ask you easy Geelong trivia questions like this one that Craig asked the other day. Niall Banyel is the Indigenous name given to A, Cadinia Park, B, the Geelong Convention and Event Centre, or C, Geelong Library. 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

93.9. You know, Wet, Wet, Wet's Love is All Around. It set a UK record for 16 weeks at number one. This one just smashed that record. Sam Fender and Olivia Dean on Bay.

0: out the Surf Coast Art Trail that's on across 60 galleries and studios across the Surf Coast. I'm not saying that Pam the Bird style graffiti is something you'll see on the Surf Coast Trail, but there is an enormous range of beautiful paintings, ceramics, sculptures, textiles, glass. 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

Y 93.9. You know, Pam the Bird on the Balti. Did you want Pam the Bird left there? 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I can understand that. 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

0: 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All of our horses notch up another year today. Perhaps another chance to charge your glass and belt out this one. Happy birthday to all the Nellies. Bay Midday Update is coming up next. And then Guy's the Guy.
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2: We've got Shannon Avenue slowing southbound over the Barwon and onto Mount Pleasant Road. Colac Road a little patchy both ways at Pioneer Road. Surf Coast Highway travelling well southbound at Grovedale. If you're heading to Melbourne, Princes Freeway moving well past Werribee onto the Westgate Freeway from Ryrie Street to the Westgate Bridge, 55 minutes. 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
3: Mostly sunny this afternoon, broadcasting on Wadawurrung Country. Hi, I'm Rebecca McDonald. We're being assured the country's fuel supplies are secure despite ongoing tensions in the Middle East. Stock levels have increased and Energy Minister Chris Bowen is confident supplies hold up.
4: Obviously, the situation internationally remains challenging. It remains the case that no orders to Australia have been cancelled and that orders continue to be locked in through September and into October.
3: It comes as unleaded sits around $1.93 a litre in Geelong. It's shaping to be an interesting election in November locally. Redbridge polling shows Labor's likely to lose South Barwon, which is currently held by former Labor MP turned independent Darren Cheeseman. The ALP may also lose Bellarine but could retain Geelong, while Lara will be a concern for the party with the rise of One Nation's primary vote. A man's been charged as police continue to investigate crimes targeting Melbourne licensed venues. The 19-year-old from Fraser Rise was arrested yesterday when police raided three properties. He's due in court today on various charges. The homicide squad's been called in after a man's body was found in Melbourne's southeast. The grim discovery was made in a Pakenham property yesterday afternoon. Detectives trying to work out exactly how the 36-year-old died. More than 40% of kids aged 10 to 15 are still accessing social media platforms months after the under-16s ban came into force. The eSafety Commissioner's initial findings show more than a third of underage users bypass the age checks by using fake dates of birth.
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3: Fremantle has sealed a top two finish to the season following a 37-point win over the Bulldogs. Doggies coach Luke Beveridge pointing to a lack of execution.
5: Times in the game when we were in there from a scoreboard perspective, we had momentum opportunities, we fumbled the ball or we mucked up gilt-edge chances and we fuelled Fremantle's game.
3: Round 21 continues this afternoon with St Kilda taking on Sydney at Docklands. Hawthorn and North Melbourne are playing in Tassie. 19-year-old Isaac Beecroft has taken gold in the men's 10,000k race walk at the Commonwealth Games, and qualifying for the Perth Super 40s is underway with two 50-lap supercars races to be held later in the day.
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3: Mostly sunny this afternoon. Tomorrow a sunny one and 17. Right now at Corio, it's 12.
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0: 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Thank you so much for switching us on and giving us a listen, the Savo. Rick Price and Not A Day Goes By. How low it is, Guy. Get out there, soak up some sun and maybe fill the car up with some fresh fruit and veggies. The markets are still going on. The Geelong City Market behind Market Square in the CBD till 2 o'clock with Savo. Also, the Golden Plains Farmers Market in Bannockburn. That finishes up at 12:30, so you probably missed that one. Torquay Farmers Market on until 1 o'clock. That's the Surf Coast Shire Car Park. And also the Beckley Park Community Market in Corio finishing up at 1 o'clock this afternoon. More of that music to have you feeling good. A great Aussie classic from Chisel, Flame Tree soon. And something a little more modern from Somba on the way. 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

0: Bay 93.9, Rihanna and Don't Stop the Music. We've been getting some nice sunny arvos recently, but the nights are still a little chilly. Diana from Little River, what's the heating setup like where you are at the moment?
1: It's not real good. We're right out at the base of the Yuyangs too, so we've got all the winds.
0: Wow, we need to upgrade it then, definitely.
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0: The final week on Monday of Pivot Back in Time, the chance for you to get yourself the incredible Renai Electric Fireplace in a great cabinet. Valued at almost 7K. 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Pivot Stove and Heating. They have been keeping Geelong homes warm for 150 years. We will ask you some time travel questions. If you get it right, you are going into the draw. It's as simple as that. 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

0: 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And you can also catch up on the latest from the local newsroom. We'll do that next with Rebecca McDonald and then hear the Spice Girls after one. If you wanna be my lover, you gotta get with my friends. Plus, Bryan Adams straight after your news. And the song that Elton John credits to help him get sober. 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
3: Laverton North delays continue for your run to Melbourne if you're headed that way on the Princes Freeway. Traffic on the brakes through the work zone. Rancoray Creek Road, but clearing through to the Westgate and beyond. Bells Beach, some traffic about for Bells Beach Road around the beach car park right now in both directions. Ocean Grove, also busy at times both ways for Tuckfield Street. For children, fighting cancer is one thing. 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Sunshine this afternoon, top of 16 degrees, dropping to 5 overnight. More sunshine and a top of 17 tomorrow, right now 11 degrees. That's the latest Bay 93.9 weekend traffic and weather for Geelong and the Surf Coast.
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14: Sunny this afternoon. Hey, it's Rebecca in the newsroom. Two men have been charged in relation to a drive-by shooting in Melbourne's West. Shots were fired into an Altona North home early yesterday, but no one was hurt. A 41-year-old from Preston and a 21-year-old Craigieburn man are facing various charges and will face court today. Drivers and freight operators are bracing for higher fuel costs when the excise discount ends. The price of unleaded sitting around $1.93 a litre in Geelong. The end of the temporary relief will add 17 cents a litre to wholesale prices. Federal Minister Chris Bowen says the excise will return next week.
15: The road user charge is linked to the petrol excise, and that's returning to normal over the weekend.
14: Temporary fencing has been installed around parts of the Grand Staircase at Geelong's Eastern Beach. The local council says some areas are showing deterioration, but other areas of the historic landmark remain open to the public. The big four banks are predicting the Reserve Bank will hold interest rates this month. Inflation's cooled to 3.8%. There have been three rate rises this year, but a pause would give mortgage holders some breathing space. And a pay rise for aged care nurses as the sector struggles with workforce shortages. The federal government's announced enrolled nurses in the sector will receive another $8,000 each year. Acting PM and member for Corio, Richard Miles, says it's about backing the nurses who look after our loved ones.
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14: Fremantle has defeated the Western Bulldogs by 37 points in Perth. Defender Luke Jackson says they know how to break an opponent in the final term.
16: We've got that in our bag. Like, that's the strength of our game. We've done the work in the pre-season. Adam Beard coming in, really setting up a good program. Feel like we can run out games really well. So, yeah, we feel like we're the fittest in the comp.
14: St Kilda host Sydney at Docklands this afternoon, while Hawthorn and North Melbourne clash in Launceston. Tonight it's Port up against the Giants and Carlton and Brisbane back at Docklands. Australia's gold medal tally at the Commonwealth Games has risen to 54 after day 8 in Glasgow. The green and gold dominating in the track and field.
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14: Remaining sunny this afternoon. Tomorrow a sunny one and 17. Monday showers about and 14. 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

0: Bay 93.9, Peter Gabriel and Kate Bush, Don't Give Up the Savo. Elton John actually credits that one with helping him get sober, particularly Kate Bush's haunting vocals on it. Round 21 of the AFL continues the Savo. The Saints taking on the Swans. That one got underway a short time ago at Marvel. Now, Zach Tui was in earlier with Mill and Nick. How does he think today's going to shake out?
1: I'm really tempted to tip St Kilda. I was so underwhelmed by them against Geelong, though. Feel like their good's really good, and at Marvel, I kind of like him, but that was such a poor outing against the Cats a couple of weeks ago, so I'll go with Sydney, who I also don't rate particularly highly.
0: Thank you, GJ Gardner-Holmes, Geelong. New showroom opening soon, Settlement Road, Belmont. 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

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I'll be there for you from the TV show Friends. 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It is one of the biggest open studio events in regional Victoria. There's over 300 artists and makers from Torquay, Anglesey, Aries Inlet, all the way through to...

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0: Rebecca McDonald has the latest from the Bay 93.9 local newsroom and some sport in there as well. Everything that's going on right here in our own backyard. Vance Joy will be joining us after two. Also here from Queen. And the 80s chart topper with a $10,000 Panther and a sax solo for the ages. On the way, here at Bay.
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0: 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Sunshine this afternoon, top of 16, dropping to 5 degrees overnight. More sunshine and 17 on the way tomorrow, right now 13 degrees. That's the latest Bay 93.9 weekend traffic and weather for Geelong and the Surf Coast.
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2: Sunny this afternoon. Hi, I'm Rebecca McDonald. Two men are due in court today, charged after shots were fired into a home in Melbourne's west. It happened in Altona North early yesterday, but the sleeping residents were not injured. A 21-year-old from Craigieburn and a 41-year-old Preston man have been charged with offences, including conduct endangering life. South Barwon could go to the Coalition if a state election were held this week. Redbridge polling has looked at voter intentions, with the seat being held by former Labor MP turned independent Darren Cheeseman. The polling's also suggesting Labor would keep the seat of Geelong and narrowly hold on to Lara, where One Nation's primary vote is high. Ben Carroll could water down the work from home laws. The Premier is reportedly looking at exempting small business from laws that would force bosses to allow employees to work from home 2 days a week. Palestinians in Gaza are sceptical about whether Donald Trump's peace deal with Hamas will end the conflict. US Secretary of State Marco Rubio is arguing the US president's deal has brought the region closer to peace.
11: This disarmament deal that you brought about with Steve and Jared's work on Hamas is another big step as well. It's something a lot of people thought would never happen. It needs to happen, but the fact they've even agreed to it is a real achievable.
2: And locals who use the Eastern Beach Grand Staircase are being urged to be careful with some areas fenced off. Geelong Council says some parts of the historic structure are deteriorating with engineers continuing their work. It has fenced off problem areas while the stairs are still open.
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2: A few milestones for Carlton against Brisbane tonight at Docklands. Patrick Cripps will play game 200 while Harry McKay's on track to reach 300 goals. Coach Josh Fraser says the Blues will have to play to their strengths.
12: You look at with Brisbane and you go, you're going to have to take some things away from them, but you also need to lean into what you do really well. And we're still evolving our game style. I'd say at the moment it's still a bit clunky, but there's some evidence and a framework there of the way we want to play.
2: Last night, Fremantle defeated the Western Bulldogs by 37 points in Perth. And FIFA President Gianni Infantino's plans to sell chunks of the World Cup have reportedly been scrapped. The proposal triggered backlash from global soccer officials, including the resignation of one of his senior advisors.
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2: Remaining sunny this afternoon. Tomorrow a sunny one and 17. Monday showers about and 14. You're up to date on Bay 93.9.
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They are bringing us the music to have you feeling good on the weekend. And this thing is incredible. 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He's got the

0: Bay 93.9, playing music to have you feeling good on the weekend, Billy Joel and Piano Man. And just a reminder, the Geelong Book Fair continues today at the Geelong West Town Hall in Paco, put on by the Geelong West Rotary Club. Plenty of second-hand books for you to grab. So if you're an avid reader, that is the place you need to go. Mill and Nick are joining you again on Monday morning. Sarah Grace popping in, the best things to check out with our screens, with what you're watching, and plenty of chances to win big as well. Now, Mill and Nick will talk about any topic. And the other day, dentistry was on the table.
1: It's been ages since I've been to the
2: How
1: dentist.
2: How long you reckon?
1: It's over a year.
3: That's nothing. I'm 3 years. Can you beat that?
1: Bryza might be able to top that.
4: Mate, it's been 30 years.
3: 30 years?
1: How are the old chompers?
4: Oh, they're buggered. I got one I pulled out myself. Yep. I am not going to pay someone that amount of money to pull a tooth.
3: And what are you using for a bit of pain relief? A bit of whiskey or something?
4: Just concrete, mate. Take two teaspoons and call me in the morning.
1: Oh, Bryza, come on. You can't tell us that you pulled your own tooth out and it didn't hurt.
4: It hurts, but, mate, I tell you what, shelling out $650 hurts even more. I'll give you the tip.
1: If you do ever have any problems like that again, can I suggest a toffee apple will probably do the same thing?
0: Nice work, Mill. 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

0: Bay 93.9. Expecting some sun on the way tomorrow at this stage. Maybe a very small chance of showers chasing a top of 17. On the way after three, plenty more music to have you feeling good. Fleetwood Mac. Tell me lies, tell me sweet little lies. Plus Mariah Carey. And the Michael Jackson song that almost became a duet with Prince. That's very soon, but now let's check your roads, Sarah Babe.
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3: Don't change Avalon to Werribee with a clear run north on the Princes Freeway right now. But at Laverton North, delays continue for your run to Melbourne if you're headed that way on the Princes. Traffic on the brakes through the work zone at Coray Creek Road. Geelong North, earlier problems clearing for the Princes Highway there around Swinburne Street, and a better run both north and southbound. Lawn busy both ways for the Great Ocean Road. Every minute of every day, a child is admitted to hospital. 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Sunshine this afternoon, top of 16, dropping to 5 degrees overnight. More sunshine and a top of 17 tomorrow, right now 15 degrees. That's the latest Bay 93.9 weekend traffic and weather for Geelong and the Surf Coast.
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It's one of the largest open-air studios in regional Victoria. Art lovers, it is a must. Make sure you check it out. If you've got friends in Melbourne, get them up here tomorrow to take advantage of it. This song was almost a duet with Prince, but he turned it down because he didn't want to sing the line, "Your butt is mine," to Michael Jackson. So Michael did it solo. But 93.

0: Bay 93.9, Def Leppard and Love Bites. Expecting overnight lows tonight of between 1 to 2 degrees, Jacinta and Armstrong Creek. What's the heating like where you are?
1: We've got two split systems, but it's not quite enough.
0: Yeah, I've only got one split system at mine, and I definitely feel your pain there. Well, like Jacinta, if your heating could do with an upgrade, make sure you are switched on to Pivot Back in Time. It's the final week from Monday. We are going to ask you some very easy questions about Geelong history when we jump into the time machine. You get it right, and you could be joining us at Pivot Stove and Heating on Friday. Someone might be walking away with a Renai Electric fireplace in that incredible cabinet worth almost $7,000. Thank you, Pivot Stove and Heating, keeping Geelong homes warm for 150 years. Go and see them, a fantastic local family business. We'll pivot back in time again Monday here at Bay 93.9.
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By 93.9, Men at Work's Who Can It Be Now? Playing music to have you feeling good across the weekend. If you missed the markets today, the South Geelong Farmers Market is on tomorrow at South Geelong Primary School, 8.30 to 12.30. That's where I like to get my DC chilli all. Also, the Belmont Sunday Market at the Barwon Valley Activity Centre car park, 8am till 1 o'clock tomorrow. More of that music to have you feeling good. Roxette, Fading Like a Flower. Hope you're having a great weekend. By 93.9.

0: Bay 93.9, playing music to have you feeling good. Thanks for giving us a listen this Saturday, arvo. Whatever you're up to, hopefully kicking back and relaxing. That's what weekends are for. The Black Eyed Peas will join us after four. I got a feeling. They'll be playing up the road on New Year's if you want to go and see them. Plus, Bryan Adams. And an Aussie song written by a member of Journey that features Mick Fleetwood on drums. 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
3: Don't change Avalon to Werribee with a clear run north on the Princes Freeway right now. But at Laverton North, delays continue for your run to Melbourne if you're headed that way on the Princes. Traffic on the brakes through the work zone at Coray Creek Road. Geelong North, earlier problems clearing for the Princes Highway there around Swinburne Street, and a better run both north and southbound. Lawn busy both ways for the Great Ocean Road. Every minute of every day, a child is admitted to hospital. 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Donate at starlight.org.au. Sunshine this afternoon, top of 16, dropping to 5 degrees overnight. Also sunshine and a top of 17 tomorrow, right now 15 degrees. That's the latest Bay 93.9 weekend traffic and weather for Geelong and the Surf Coast.
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Bay 93.9, playing music to have you feeling good. Written by Jonathan Kane from Journey, it features Mick Fleetwood on the drums and performed by Barnsley. Yes, an unofficial Aussie national anthem, despite being written by an American. That's all right. We'll make it our own. Hello, it is Guy with the music to have you feeling good on the weekend. Discover creativity with the Surf Coast Arts Trail this weekend. It is on again tomorrow between 10 a.m. and 4 p.m. Really special event. It's one of the largest open-air studios in regional Victoria, and we are so proud to support it. There's everything you can think of art-wise, paintings, ceramics, sculptures, and photography, just to name a few. Here's something from the K-pop Demon Hunters movie, Golden. Bay 93.9. Happy Saturday. I was a

0: By 93.9, Kylie and Can't Get You Out of My Head, playing music to have you feeling good on the weekend. Mill and Nick are back Monday morning from 6 when you wake up. Lots of chances to win big. And Mill's also got a scar that's itchy at the moment. 10 past 7 on Monday morning. The guys want to hear your scar stories. Do you have one? How did you get it? Plus, Sarah Grayson at 20 to 9 on Monday morning. The best things to check out on our screens with What You're Watching. The other day, Mill's hair had a mind of its own.
1: Are you Cyndi Lauper's sister from the 80s? Because you've just pulled the top knot out and your hair is wild.
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3: Yeah,
1: you had very big hair and a little sailor's hat. Where is that hat?
2: I don't know, but I loved it. And the green one suit with the big white belt and the white fringed boots. I thought I was hitting a bit at the Royal Hotel. One elbow on the bar, drinking Blue Lagoons. They were the days, my friend.
0: Mill and Nick, two great mates, having a laugh and talking all things local. Thanks to E&S, supporting the best house on the block. 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

0: 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Also get to the Pointer Sisters. And the debut single from Cyndi Lauper, soon. 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
3: It's looking good on the run in from Melbourne. No delays to factor in. In Torquay, still slow. Surf Coast Highway, Beach Road intersection. In Ocean Grove, delays along Hodgson Street at the terrace. And in Queenscliff, busy along Hesse Street at the roundabout and also further along at the ferry terminal. In Geelong, still slow. Princes Highway at Aberdeen Street. 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Clear skies tonight, heading for a top of 4 degrees overnight. Right now it's 16 degrees. That's the latest Bay 93.9 weekend traffic and weather for Geelong and the Surf Coast.
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Bay 93.9, Cyndi Lauper and Girls Just Want to Have Fun. Playing music to have you feeling good across the weekend. Discover creativity with Surf Coast Arts Trail this weekend. On again tomorrow between 10 and 4. There's more than 300 exhibits, more than 60 studios, galleries and creative spaces around the Surf Coast. We are so proud to be supporting it. Everything you can think of art-wise, painting, ceramics, sculptures, photography, jewellery, the list goes on and on. Here's Pink, Bay 93.9. You too.

0: Bay 93.9, playing music to have you feeling good across the weekend. And round 21 continuing tonight in the AFL. Port doing battle with the Giants at the Adelaide Oval at 6:35. And the Blues taking on the Lions at Marvel Stadium tonight at 20-8. It's actually the second game that's being played today at Marvel Stadium. The first was the Savo between St Kilda and the Swans. I've got to be honest, I'm not really a fan of how the games are scheduled this year. I know I'm no one important, but I just wanted to throw in my two cents. Police very soon, and Britney Spears also on the way at Bay.
1: So, who's got the perfect playlist? How about the best of the 80s like this? If I could turn back time. Music you can sing.

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0: It's been Guy the Savo here at Bay 93.9. Thank you so much for hanging about. 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I'll catch you on Monday for a brand new Classic 9 at 9. Have a great Saturday night. Enjoy the rest of your weekend. Might be doing this tonight. Your shots, cheeky ones, shaboozy on the way up to 6. And the late, great Bonnie Tyler holding out for a hero. Stay safe, take care, stay listening to Bay 93.9.
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3: In Ocean Grove, it's a little busy along Hodgson Street before the Terrace and slowing Torquay Surf Coast Highway, Darien Road intersection. In Geelong West, still a little busy, Shannon Avenue from Crofton Street. Also on and off, Princes Highway from MacKillop Street. But looking good on the run-in from Melbourne. 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Hurry ends Monday, only at Freedom. Heading for a low of 4 degrees overnight. Tomorrow sunny and 16. Right now it's 14 degrees. That's the latest Bay 93.9 weekend traffic and weather for Geelong and the Surf Coast.
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4: At Coles in Belmont a couple of days ago, and I looked down and this lady's got a pram, but it's a different kind of stroller. It's not a kid's stroller. In the stroller, under the mesh, peering at me, with its nose twitching, was a big white rabbit. And I thought, are you going to get one of the apples that's left out for the kids and poke it in the basket for that thing to eat? And it was looking at me through the mesh. 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
2: 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Oh, my God, I'm so sorry. 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
2: 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That's just not sugar.
1: I've had mayonnaise. Gotta go on.
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0: Geelong and the Surf Coast, Bay is always digging out more of the music you love. How about this? Remember when this was big? We played it to Geelong first. And when it comes to the 80s, who does it better than us? No one. 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

0: Yeah, Mel?
1: If you had a time machine, where would you go?
0: Easy, Mel. Back to the last grand final win for the Mighty Bombers.
2: Oh, what, 1912?
0: Yeah, nah, very funny, Mel. And you?
1: Hey, you know where I'd go? September 2023. Picture this. Leopold win the grand final 1 week. The Mighty Pies win it the next week.
0: Out of control, that would have been.
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0: How's this for a vibe? That big 80s chorus. A fresher tune you're already loving. And the Aussie anthem that still shakes the speakers along Eastern Beach. Mill and Nick in the morning. Feel good all day with a playlist like no other. 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
1: Yeah, she lit one up at church. 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
1: At Coles in Belmont a couple of days ago, and I looked down and this lady's got a pram, but it's a different kind of stroller. It's not a kid's stroller. In the stroller, under the mesh, peering at me with its nose twitching, was a big white rabbit. And I thought, are you going to get one of the apples that's left out for the kids and poke it in the basket for that thing to eat? And it was looking at me through the mesh. 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
8: Good morning, Liam Robertson from Surfing Victoria here with your morning surf report. We've got a new swell in the water this morning. Seeing waves in that head high to just over head high range on the more exposed breaks. Surf Coast reefs have got the odd bigger one as well. We've got wind from that northerly direction favouring those open beaches. It is a bit strong at times, so it should remain that way for most of the day today. So some ruffles across the faces on those more protected locations. Open beaches have great waves as well. As if you are going for surf, surf with a mate and play it safe by the water.
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2: 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We are looking good around town with all the major arterials flowing nicely at this stage. Barwon Heads Road, no hold-ups into Barwon Heads and the Surf Coast Highway. Travelling well all the way to Torquay. If you're heading to Melbourne, Geelong Ring Road, moving well onto the Princess Freeway, past Werribee onto the Westgate Freeway, from Rivalry Street to the Westgate Bridge, 48 minutes. 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
11: Sunny with a top of 17 degrees today. G'day, it's AJ here in the newsroom. Prepare for the price of fuel to spike even higher today. The fuel excise discount officially coming to an end today, with fuel set to go up a further 16 cents a litre. Majority of Geelong servos still sitting below $2 this morning. A Geelong teenager is being found dead at the Dame Phyllis Frost Centre. The 18-year-old was found in late July in the high-security women's prison. Her death is not being treated as suspicious. There are concerns that the H5N1 bird flu is only going to spread further across the country. There are now 53 confirmed cases of the virus across the country. Invasive Species Council Chief Executive Jack Goff says this could be a challenging time ahead.
12: We're seeing that this bird flu, which has been so devastating overseas, is now starting to build momentum. So it's in five different states, five different species, including a seagull now.
11: And the US has issued a fresh warning to its citizens in the Middle East to consider departing now. The US is understood to be planning new strikes on Iran. Tehran has issued new threats to countries that host US bases across the region.
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11: Carlton has produced the boil over of the season with a 76-point thumping of Brisbane. The Blues into 10th spot after putting 150 points on the back-to-back premiers. Captain Paddy Cripps said it was an incredible effort.
13: We're confident going in. We obviously have a high level of respect for Brizzy, and you know, they can score heavily. I reckon kick 154 points in my time in the Blues, so it was nice not to do it.
11: The skipper speaking on Fox there. Sydney, Hawthorn and GWS also with victories on Saturday. And another night and another gold rush for Australia at the Commonwealth Games. The Aussies claiming 8 more gold medals overnight across several sports. The stunner of the night seeing the men win the 4x100 metre relay.
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0: Good morning, Liam Robertson from Surfing Victoria here with your morning surf report. We've got a new swell in the water this morning. Seeing waves in that head high to just over head high range on the more exposed breaks. Surf Coast reefs have got the odd bigger one as well. We've got wind from that northerly direction favouring those open beaches. It is a bit strong at times, so it should remain that way for most of the day today. So some ruffles across the faces on those more protected locations. Open beaches have great waves as well. As always, if you are going for surf, surf with a mate and play it safe by the water.
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11: Sunny with a top of 17 degrees today. Tomorrow, sunny and a top of 14. Right now, we're sitting at 5. 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

0: 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I missed the pinch and the punch for the first day of the month yesterday. Mick with you till 1. I hope you're having a great morning so far. And see, some days can go one of two ways. You can stay in your dressing gown, you can have four coffees and achieve absolutely nothing. Or, of course, you can pretend to be a functioning member of society and explore what's happening around Geelong and the Ballarine. As I just said, the Surf Coast Arts Trail this weekend is unbelievable. The Surf Coast Arts Trail is proudly presented by the Surf Coast Shire and supported by us at bay939.com.au. You can hit this, the website, surfcoasttrails.com.au. Have a bit of a suss there, and sounds amazing. But there's plenty on today. There's markets in South Geelong's, and there's all sorts of things happening right across the region. You can, you know, train rides down at Queenscliff, festival dedicated to paella and wine. Ah, it's all happening right across Geelong. I'll keep you all over it throughout the morning. Great to have you on board. This is what's coming up in the next 10 minutes. Red Hot Chili Peppers and next from 1986. And I'll tell you what, I hope I say this right. Wah-wah-nee is next here on Bay. Jeez.
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Play in the Game. It's Flea on the bass. Anthony Kiedis on the vocals. Chad Smith, the drummer. That's all I know. Bay 93.9. Red Hot Chili Peppers there as we go from 92 to 81 now. Journey. Don't stop believing. 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

0: 93.9. Playing music to have you feeling good on the weekend. Sheryl Crow from 94. All I want to do, thank you for that outstanding keyboard work. Now, if Sunday morning means coffee, breakfast, buying vegetables, and you fully intend to use them too, which I've started doing, but you might not, but I'm starting to try and do it. Well, get down to South Geelong Farmers Market. It's on today. It's at South Geelong Primary School, Yarra Street, from 8:30. So it's kicked off now, and it goes till around 1 o'clock, I reckon. So, you know, local growers and makers, fruit and veg, honey, seafood, dairy, bread, olive oil, pasta, which is fresh, which we love, plenty of hot food. There's a lot going on. There's live music, playground for the kids, and even a petting zoo. I do believe there's a petting zoo. So go down and pat something. It's may or may not bite your back. Nah, won't really, kids. If you're heading there now, you'll be absolutely fine. That's what I love to do on a Sunday morning. If I'm not here, is down at the market buying fresh food. I absolutely love it. The other thing I love is in the next 5 minutes, Jimmy Barnes and NXS, right here on Bay 93.9.
1: 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How about the best of the 80s like this? If I could turn back time. 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

0: Bay 93.9, playing music to have you feeling good on the weekend. This is what's coming up in the next 10. Joe Cocker. Some Jimmy Cliff. I can see clearly now, the rain is gone. And up next, one of my favourite Aussie artists of all time, Ice House Crazy. Remember the film clip, Ivor Davies? That mullet was out of control. I say you should bring it back. I'm just saying, here comes your news as we edge closer to 9. Thank you, Ivor.
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3: We've got a flawless run round Geelong so far this morning with very few hold-ups. Port Arlington Road and the Ballarine Highway looking good through Leopold and Moolap. If you're travelling towards Melbourne, Geelong Ring Road moving nicely onto the Princess Freeway. Past Werribee onto the Westgate Freeway. From Ryrie Street to the Westgate Bridge, 49 minutes. 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Hurry ends Monday, only at Freedom. That's the latest Bay 93.9 weekend traffic for Geelong and the Surf Coast.

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3: Sunny and 17 today, broadcasting on Wateran Country. Hey, it's AJ here in the newsroom. A man in his 60s has been left with life-threatening injuries in Melbourne's northeast following a hit and run. The man was hit on Blackwood Parade in Heidelberg West around 7:30 last night. It's believed the man was trying to stop someone stealing his car when he was hit. Geelong's had a drier than normal July. Figures show 39 mils officially fell over the Weather Bureau's rain gauge last month, with the long-term average for July being 49. The average top temperature was just under 15 degrees, which was 1 degree warmer than normal. Jess Wilson has written to Premier Ben Carroll regarding the terms of reference for a royal commission into the state's big build. The opposition leader has called for guarantees that former premiers, ministers and staffers and union officials alike will be compelled to give evidence under oath in public hearings. And locals may notice cranes being brought in around the Barwon River at Fyansford over coming days. Barwon Water is working to safely remove pipework and the suspension bridge. It should take around a week, but the walking path on the south side of the river will be closed during that time.
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3: The football world is waking up to one of the biggest shocks of the decade. Carlton with a 76-point win against reigning premiers Brisbane. Coach Josh Fraser full of praise for his side.
4: But the spread of players taking their opportunities defensively and buying into that side of the game is equally as important for us.
3: Sydney, GWS and Hawthorn also with wins in Saturday's games. A moment of history for Aussie Matt Denny at the Commonwealth Games, the Aussie becoming the first man in 68 years to successfully defend his gold medal in the event. He was one of 8 gold for Australia overnight.
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3: Sunny with a top of 17 degrees today. Tomorrow it's going to be sunny and a top of 14. Right now we're sitting at 5. 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

0: It's Ed Sheeran, isn't it, Ed? A93.9. Playing music to have you feeling good on the weekend. Discover creativity with Surf Coast Arts Trail this weekend. Now, that is one of the biggest local events on this weekend, and it continues today. There's more than 300 different artists taking part across 60 venues, opening their studios, galleries, sheds and creative spaces from 10 till 4. So, you know, what are we? If it's just past 9 o'clock, head down there. It stretches from Torquay to Jan Juc through to Anglesey, Aries Inlet and Lawn. It looks unbelievable. You can see painting, photography, ceramics, textiles, all the hits, sculptures. What about a bit of jewellery and glasswork? And you can actually meet the people making it, which is unbelievable. And you know what the best part about all of this is?
1: It's great. There's an interactive map too.
0: 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It is unbelievable. I suggest you get out there and do it because it's a good free activity. Take the kids to and have a good gander at that. In the next 10 minutes, Natalie and Brulia are up next. 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

0: If you weren't awake, you are now. Cop that. AC/DC. Before 10 a.m.
1: I think there's a general rule that you can play AC/DC after 9. I think you should be pretty right. And if you weren't awake, hey. There you are. Good morning. Nick with you until 1. Hope you're having a fantastic morning so far. Mill and I had such a great week this week. We had plenty on the show. But this week, it just keeps getting better and better. We return tomorrow morning from 6 a.m. Sarah Grace, she's had the last few weeks off. She's been crook. And I reckon she's going to be back. And she'll be back at 8:40 tomorrow with What You're Watching. Colin from Accounts is on at the moment. And I said to Mill this week, I've tried to watch it, and it looks hilarious. I've just watched it when I've been, like, just, well, tired, basically. And I can't make it through the first 5 minutes into the credits. So hopefully Sarah Grace can cover it so I know what's going on, because I don't know if I can watch it again, because I've already given it a good old-fashioned crack. Anyway, that's beside the point. Mill and I return tomorrow morning from 6 a.m. Make sure you join us. It's all thanks to ENS. The upgrade to Better Sale is on right now. In the next 10, Dire Straits, and up next, JoJo here on Bay 93.9.
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4: We've got no traumas around Geelong at this stage of the morning. Barwon Heads Road looking good through Charlemont and into Barwon Heads. If you're heading to Melbourne, Geelong Ring Road moving well onto the Princess Freeway, past Werribee onto the Westgate Freeway, from Ryrie Street to the Westgate Bridge, 51 minutes. Daily grind got you down? 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That's the latest Bay 93.9 weekend traffic for Geelong and the Surf Coast.
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Edging closer to 10 a.m. Nick with you till 1. Hope you're having a fantastic morning so far. Hope the coffee is red hot and you're getting fired up for a big day. This is what's